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1: Ask yourself this. What are you doing it for? 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
0: Everything is just fine. 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Because she makes wine.
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1: 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You're on your own.

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0: 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Everything is just fine. 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Because she makes wine.
1: Nosotros ponemos la música.

0: one specific human trait like a woman could have, what would you like in a woman?
1: Kind and Latina.
2: Vibra Exa, solo por el 100.5.